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biz. 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See, yeah, hip-hop, you with it? Contribute to the real hip-hop and you don't stop and pop. What a gangbang, cookie eating up punks and bullies, but you're chilling when you party with me. And now you're rocking and rolling with so much soul. We hip-hop till we 101 years old. 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Rock it up, a baby bubble, making sure my baby brother don't gangbang and boogie to the beat. The beat is so unique. Now everybody on the floor break dance like Beat Street. Yeah. 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
1: 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Big Beat Junkie, los protagonistas de este trabajo llamado Funkin' Delight. D-O-M, the I-N-O, the D, yes, y'all, that's me. 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I'm going down in